0: you through the firearm.
1: What?
0: Glock 45, 9mm. Adam Mary Edward Frank, 1-5. The last number's a 9, I think.
1: Clear and leave.

0: the permanent ID is Alan Quinn. 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I'm sorry, he's formally trespassed as well?
1: Yes, as of now.
0: I copy. 112 or 108, tomorrow you break from there.
2: We both have out of clear. We'll get him out.
0: One time, 566.
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2: One time.
0: 37495 Yellow Bee Lane. Caller believes there was someone inside of her house between 3 p.m. and now. She's standing by outside with a shovel in her hand. 34 during the vehicle in the driveway.

0: came home, the front door was left wide open. 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Again, she's standing by outside with a shovel in her hand.
1: One
2: time copies.
1: That's a good one, wait.
0: Go on.
1: May's being transported to St. John's. Units will be clear. And I'll be en route with 112 as well.
0: Okay.

31215. Paul Lincoln Henry, 2512, POH 2512, registering, giving a verbal warning for expired plates. I'm clear.

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0: 56284. The DL I gave you and the 34 named Cameron, both been formally trespassed here. They're on their way, and 105 is going to be giving Cameron a courtesy ride home to speak with his mother. They'll give you starting in a second. We'll be clear.
1: Copy.
0: 56205. I'll be en route to 27069 Oakwood Circle, Olmsted. Their mileage is going to be 95550.
1: What?

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1: Affirm, the house is okay. I'm with a complainant right now, walking through, seeing if anything's out of place.
0: Copy.

It's the opposite direction. 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
1: Sir. He'll be on at their location. Any mile of juice, 95553.
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0: 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The big parent over at 34.

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0: 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The parent was advised there's trespass for sheets. I'll be on my way to pick that city.

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0: 301 North of the Village, George Victor Mary, 3898.
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1: 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I'll have 47.

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1: Right.
0: Down the Lorraine Road, eastbound, before the turnpike on ramp with K Victor Sam 1508.

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0: 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I'll be clear.
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I'm the Indiana plate. Tom King, 978 Mary David Williams.

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1: 3790112797.
0: Sexual Lori Conrad out of South Bend, Indiana. Alan Smith.
1: Copy. Run that 7 again for you when you're ready. Tom King, 978, Mary Ocean Williams.

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0: 331. Mm-hmm. 1018 West Avenue, complaint will be standing by in a white Nissan. Came home and found the basement door open. She said it's accessible from the outside of the residence. Requesting officers.
1: Copy. Copy. What's up? I'll be out with 385, and if you would change our location to in front of 430 East Main Street, eastbound.

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1: Take a check out of Isabella Storm over there. 988 received a call from a friend who said that she was posting concerning things on Snapchat. I believe it's going to be her. The female who called into 988 couldn't give much information, but it sounds like it's possibly Storm.
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1: Lear Nagel, Kirby Lot 184. Caller states her boyfriend and her are arguing. He kicked her out of the house. She's now throwing things outside of the house. There's been a lot of yelling at the residents. I'll get further.
2: One time copies from Moraine and Lear. One away copies.
1: 105,
0: headed their way.
1: The male half was arrested for DUS earlier today. He was just released.
0: You can please show me clear apples.
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0: Copy.

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1: Stand by 84. Your unit's on Weir. There was a 15 within the pickup for the mail half. It's through North Olmsted.
2: House.
0: Copy. We've confirmed that at least 3 times. It's never taken them long.
1: Go ahead,
0: spoke with Isabella. She was talking to her friend about a different friend who had recently died. They took the messages out of context. Grandma feels comfortable. They've been advised. We're clear.
1: Copy.

0: 105, you guys good there?
1: Hey, we're 5-3, just waiting on that confirmation. Female has dad's on scene. Should be going with him shortly. Do we have 105?
2: I don't have 105.
1: This is 562. Can you repeat yourself? It's not clear.
0: She did not have traffic for you guys at this time.

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Yes, we clear.

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0: 97200 Route 58 Lot 20. 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
0: 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Homeowners reporting a suspicious burning odor in the vicinity of a residence.

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0: You can cancel. The homeowner just called me back and said it's something plastic fell at the bottom of her dishwasher. She's declining the fire department.
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0: 344-82 Sunset Ridge Road. Steve is speak with the caller first on Noel Civic has been missing since yesterday. Unknown clothing description or where he would be.
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I'll be in route to 4415 Martin Drive in North Olmsted for a follow-up.

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0: 6500 Forest Park Drive. These are just the slots. They're not for a 17-year-old male who's in tox. He keeps passing out, but he is breathing. He possibly took 24D as well.
1: Copy. Larry Nagel in 20. 105 hit that way also.

0: 562-112. The mother arrived unseen. I have her signal 7. John Frank Edward 1240.
1: Amber Hudak out of 82 Avenue, and she's out of sleep.
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2: I really claim it's not a party, but there's quite a few of them here.
3: Copy, did you need me there?

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1: I'm sorry, realize.
0: Do you need me there?
1: Negative. Looks like another unit showing up.

0: 562-112. FD is going to transport 34 to St. John.
1: Copy, do you have a name?
0: Mason Hudak.
1: Copy.
0: Oh, so it's David Burke as well.
1: Copy.
0: 7-10-2009.
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0: 561-05, I got a deal.
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0: Robert Mary, 845682. All my...

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1: 112.
0: Was there any other 34s there at that last call for you that you had?
1: Affirmed. I had one at Snow Lake 24, but she denied it. Some are 18, some are under that. A mother and resident owner is here present now.
0: Copy. Are you able to ask any of the 34s if they know Noello? And if they do, if they know his location or whereabouts?
2: 84 is out, don't go out on watch. Okay.
3: Fuzzy 2, 108.
4: Go ahead.
3: That male was given his summons. I'm clear. Do you need me anywhere?
4: Affirmative. McDonald's on Lorraine for us. That's complete.
3: Copy. I'll be in route.
1: One time you can 19 that name for me, please.

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0: 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I got no physical.
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1: Charlie.

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1: 110.
0: Can you send that photo of Noello to the group chat?
1: Copy. I have to get it off of evidence.com.
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1: It's from the past couple days.
0: That's fair. Thank you.

0: 562-112.
1: Thanks. Information was gathered. 34 that was transported, there will be a referral. All units to be clear.
2: Yes.
3: Five, 6-2, one time. You can disregard the address on Capri. It's just a park and not an actual house. Break.
2: Thanks.
3: I'll be en route to 35141 Mildred Street, apartment B323, to speak with Isabella Sorma.
0: One ten. We were just headed that direction to do that for you. If you like us to disregard, we can do so.
3: I'd like to speak with her just based off of what you said. He was last seen with her. Try to get more information.
0: Should I copy?

0: want that. You're trying to cut three lanes.
1: That is where his mom dropped him off yesterday with some kid named Brandon. Unknown last name.
0: Copy. Yeah, that's going to be Brandon Jones. He was at 36600 for three lanes.
1: Copy. Can you text me that in the group chat? I'm going to try Isabella Sorma because he was just with her at some candlelight vigil for their friend that died.
0: Clear.

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1: Copy. 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
0: Yes. Go ahead, 105.
2: Terrell Drive. Call your guys. 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
0: Copy, I'm row.
3: Five, six, two, one away at all. Head over there. I'm updating my narrative. I'll be clear momentarily.
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0: Spoke with the worker. Said they'll be out here all night. It's going to be a bunch of them updating things. They sent emails and letters to all customers, but people there are not customers, didn't receive those. Break. The caller, does she want me to talk to her? Copy. I'll be clear.
1: Ready.
2: Five, six, two, one, ten. I talked to Nuwalo. He's been a cop. I'll be clear.

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0: Team 4, Richard, Andre, Ashley, the second, have a morning balance.

0: 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I'm pulling into the Sugar Ridge Boat Storage and RV parking lot.
1: Kelly.
0: 7 on that's going to be King Young Young, 7424.

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0: Hold on, operator. I just need some gas. Should be on our way. Here, let's be clear.

0: 304-141, what is this?
1: Sure.
2: 186.
1: 304.
0: 28 Furnace Street, caller is going to be Alyssa Smith, advising that Ernest Becca Jr. is outside the residence, knocking on the windows, causing a disturbance break. He's going to be, he was cautioned inside through us, got alerts for possessing and handling firearms, weapons under disability, failure to comply, notifying DB supervisor. If we contact, I'll go ahead and pull his 15.
1: Three or four. I'm standing by the laundromat.
3: 31 on 2, I'll be standing by. This is an all call, Casey. Yeah.
0: Copy. Sure, if he was on foot or a vehicle, she said that she thought he was on foot. She didn't see a car.
3: He's got an old Buick.
0: Hands in hand.
1: Looks like someone's standing in the front yard and someone's on the porch, but I can't really tell from here.

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0: B10 westbound, right past alternate 83 with King Paul, Lincoln, 9551.

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1: Hi.
0: Operator, we're speed, I'll be clear.

0: 4377. That was through us for what?
1: You're going to have a mandatory 5 days FTA traffic.
0: Copy, thank you.
1: He also needs to be advised of his trespass from that address.
0: We just told him you can update his jacket.
1: Copy, thanks.

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1: Good.
0: I'll be out on 8540 Root Road. Suspicious vehicle. 7 going to be King Paul Lincoln. 9656.
1: Okay.

0: Abby, just be advised, there is cautions on that CPO for him having support.
1: Copy that. I'm out here with the female behind the building. He took off on foot.
2: 4 direction.
1: She says she dropped him off in front of Booster. I doubt that. She probably bailed as soon as I pulled behind here.
2: Copy. 108 and 110, that's 22.

0: 562, what address does he come back to?
1: Two 24th Street, Illyria.

0: 110, check the neighborhood that is just west of route off Lorraine.
1: Yeah, on the cul-de-sac behind Chiefs with 280, suspicious condition.
2: Have a-

0: Hey, one of you guys come back here and help me check this area. There's some trailers, random vehicles back here.
1: 105, I'm on my way. I'm almost there.

0: 732-377.
1: Good.
0: 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He was sleeping on the road. He was advised and moved along clear.
1: Copy.

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1: Sorry.
0: John Norboy, 8650.
1: Lisa Green, 58-year-old female from Cambridge Drive, down clear.
0: That's clear.
2: One away, with 105.
1: Seven.
3: He took off from behind the school, possibly went northbound.
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5: We have a...
0: Did he just now take off?
3: He's at gunpoint.
5: This report.
6: 12422 National Drive. They checked on a red Dodge Challenger that's parked in the street. Has been there for at least 20 minutes with its lights off, unoccupied.

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1: No, we're all good here. Thank you, though.
0: Copy.

0: 54, 2 and 7. Oh, yeah, with it. Boy Adam Paul, 422. Boy Adam Paul, 422.
1: .223 Dodge, red in color, registered to Ryan Taylor, 23 out of North Olmsted, Valley.
0: Copy.

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1: 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I'll be in route 25.
2: Okay.
3: 562 Alpha.
2: Set.
3: Another half should be sent on our way. All units be clear. 547 Alpha.

King George Young, 8716. King George Young, 8716. Correction, 2004 Buick, golden color, registered to Samantha Smith, 31 out of Abbey Road in Elyria, Valenclair.

0: 等等等。Nothing appears disturbed in the vehicle. I'm going to try to make contact with the residents.
1: That sounds...

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0: If you check in the area, 33997 Garrett Drive, for a group of 34s that was knocking on the complainant's door. They should call on foot for search.
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0: 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We didn't see or hear anything from Garrett down to Emerald. Units will be clear.
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0: We're getting a call for possible underage drinkers puking in the area of lots 302 and 352 in the camp area. Two males, one has curly hair.
1: 68 copies, I'm over in the area. I'll drive around and see if I see it.

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UTLGOA.

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Westbound LaGrange Road, saw the motorcycle, stand by complete. George Zebra Victor 34, George Zebra Victor 34.

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0: Copy, I'm guessing she's probably driving to our station now.
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0: 179 Caroline Street. The homeowner advising that there is a gray Ford Fusion that is halfway in his driveway and halfway into the street. Believe it's abandoned. It's not running. Supervisor in an RP, but it doesn't return.
1: Driving.

0: Boundary's on phone.
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0: 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West River Road for a lockout of a 2013 Chevy Cruze. 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
0: 435 2nd Street, 11-year-old female ran away about 5 minutes ago on foot towards Taco Bell. She's wearing a pink shirt and black Adidas pants, no phone.
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0: 199. I'll go make contact with the parents. 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
1: Copy, and this is one of the juveniles that has been egging and destroying people's vehicles on Chestnut Street.
0: Second.
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1: What's the unit, Mark?
0: 678 Bell Ave. Residents found a towel covered in bodily fluids in front of their house and want an officer to check it out.
1: Five, four, all right, if I need you.

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1: Yes.

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0: New rules have been updated. 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We're clear.

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1: Stand by. Two one six nine two.
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1: Good.
0: 480 westbound S10 split. If you could check for the debris in the roadway.
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0: 150 Market Drive for Home Depot. There was a 911 hang up from the premise number. On call back, I spoke to staff who advised there was no emergency. They were told about the policy.
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1: What?
0: New World's been updated. Citation to Victor Zebra 359561 for expired plates 6, 26, and 33.

377 to any unit in the area of Cleveland Street and Abbey, eastbound from the intersection. Pull over a gray Jeep. It's been swerving in the middle to pass people and not following proper follow distance. Break. RP Henry Edward Young, Charles Adam King Edward Haycake.

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1: 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Resident has video footage of two people walking through his backyard last night around midnight with firearms. 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
0: 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I'm at the college till 12.

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太服了。I have a returned missing persons report confirmed no longer missing through West Virginia State Patrol.

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2: Yeah,

0: 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Tom Henry 856-580. I don't need a back mark and hold.
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0: I'll update New World. He was cited for speed 30 and 20. Clear.
1: Yeah.

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0: I've got a 3-5-7 for a follow-up for XRP.
1: Go ahead.
0: Henry Union Edward 8402.
1: Do you need an additional?
0: I'll advise.

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Let me check for hazards.

0: Go ahead, 369.
1: Route 20 westbound, just east of 511 exit with downtown Davis, 7263, TTD 7263.
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2: 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Trans 41 female from the Jailbird Justice Center, starting miles 103847.
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0: 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It's the yellow strap with hooks on it for the debris in the roadway that you checked on earlier.
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2: 3-1-3-8-9. Rummel Mill and Stoney. I'll be out with a gray Toyota SUV. Carry the 7.
1: Here.
0: Eight, 217.
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4: Yeah, out of the jail and

0: 58, 69. 58. I'm gonna head 25. If you're not busy, can you meet me over there?
1: Yeah, it's affirmative.

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0: Signal 7, King Tom Henry 2500. King Tom Henry 2500.
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1: Union Charles 901-194, if you just mark and hold.
0: You know, VRP is clear to a Sierra Alvis, 243 gate, 120 red four, expired, owner's clear.
1: Copy.
2: The RO's name?
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1: There.

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0: Jack Grand Drive near Sugar Ridge Road. 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
0: Go ahead.
3: 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We have the county garage.
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0: westbound on ramp Ted, Tom, Union David 7601, 44 is that with me?
1: Copy
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1: 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They're going to be standing by at Willow Park in Grafton. I've heard at East Crook Street in Grafton Road. It's going to be a Chevy Trailblazer white and a blue Honda CRV. 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

0: 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They're out at LCI.
1: Okay.
2: Clear warning 11.
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0: Copy.

359. Seven 204 from Ridge Road in Brighton Township. It's going to be for theft report. It's going to be someone took the caller's mower sometime yesterday. I don't know who took it. You're going to be speaking with a Harold Snuffer.

0: 09.
1: Start making your way over towards Apples at 400 Sheffield Center. Caller advised that her brother Isaiah Mims, who is a runway near the Apples, ran off of Northridge Road. It's about a 30-minute time lapse. This male does have a signal 15 with our agency, possibly wearing a ski mask. Copy, he's wearing all black. Go ahead, 305.
2: I'm out at Apples. You advise he ran off where? What direction?
1: Direction. He was near the Apples off of Northridge. Unknown direction where he went. It's about a 30-minute time lapse. Caller was his sister.
2: Okay, I'm in area checking.
1: Copy.

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0: 41 at Lake Ridge for American Walker.
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1: It's perfect. I'll say that again.
2: I'll put the address in over here in a second.
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0: 332, respond to, you're going to be responding to Willow Park in Grafton for a non-injury MVA that occurred on East Cook Street and Grafton Road. 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

0: 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There's no answer. I'm clearing. I'll be wrong.
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0: 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Units will be out at the jail.
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0: 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He's going to work on it, and he'll get in touch with 302. I'll call 302 as well and let him know.
1: Copy.

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0: 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I'll be returning to enter that's lost and found property.
1: Copy.

0: 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I'll be updating Tad.
1: 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I'm going to be out at 108 U.S. Grand in follow-up to incident 26-2895. 26-2895.

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0: I'll be transporting 7 males and 1 female from the Justice Center to the jail. Starting miles is going to be 79826.
1: Okay. Thank you.

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0: Please,

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1: 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Was there alone with his dog? Caller doesn't know his name. 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
0: 8936.
2: James Patton is a 69-year-old male. He has a address on Davis Drive as well, if you can.
3: I updated CAD, I'll be clear.
2: Calvin.

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1: What?
2: Contact was made. He checks okay and was advised of a complaint.
0: 33.
1: Thank you.

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0: I'll be 41 at Aldi's and reference incident 2026-13107.

0: head to the area of Sedaris Lane. 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
1: Had to check over his mental health.
0: Mental health. Help. He's a Hispanic male. He's been on a gray hoodie and black shorts.
1: Chavez.
0: It's going to be a chance, McLean.
1: Chavez.
0: Well, he's 13 years old.

0: back at 22:50 right now, where they were at. 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
1: 54. 54. Back left.
0: 232 Shadden Road for a neighbor disturbance between 232 and 236, break. Caller advised the male who's doing yard work now at 236 threatened to get a gun out of his silver truck that's in the driveway over a weed killer. Apparently there's been issues there before.

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1: Okay. 368, can you make your way back to Willow Park and Grafton Village? Probably advising that they need a tow for those vehicles.
0: He's crossing over toward the high school.
2: Sorry.
1: 369,
2: go ahead. Go ahead, 369. You show me out with it. Able, okay. It's going to be John San Zebra, 9822 JFC. The executive is going to be 83, right in front of Center G. West St. Paul.
0: He's up toward the health and dentistry now.

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1: In contact with the caller, she didn't advise. 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They're going to make their own arrangements.
2: Copy.

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1: Copy, turn it down 9. Seven, where'd Gia go?
2: I had her sit tight at Mr. Hero.
1: Copy.
0: Yeah, I was on 9th Street Alley.
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1: East Main, eastbound, with, we'll be at, Railroad and East Main. Stand by for plate, it's obstructed.
0: Traffic.
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It's going to be for a hit skip that occurred. Caller's an employee at Rivian there. She's going to be staying by a gray Honda CRV.

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0: Second.
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0: 357-217.
1: Go ahead.
0: Show myself an 11 out at 1694 Alpheta for a 15. I'm going to give you a DS break.
1: Copy, go ahead.
0: 272707221 is showing in LERMS, but hasn't been entered in leads yet.
1: Copy.
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0: 62, you have units headed that way?
1: I will. I was going to wait for more information to see which way it went. Any available units are heading towards the convenience.
2: You couldn't get me a direction of travel. It happened about 5 or 6 minutes ago.
1: 62 copies. Hey, guys, are off.
0: 109, send that way. 62, can you stop?
1: I'll be in right.

0: per the caller, she called Interstate. They advised it was going to be an hour. She's going to pay for the tow. Can you call Kuffner, see what their ETA is and how much they would charge for her to have her car towed from here to Conrad and Strongsville?
1: Green exit garage door, see orders. Post 75 along for the new answer.
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0: 562-58 traffic, sir.
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0: Paul Ocean Adam 2941, alternate 3. Just on Chestnut.
1: Yeah.

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0: Robert Queen 022584. I don't need it back. Mark and hold. Okay.
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1: Alright,
0: 357. 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He's a 21, so we don't need to check up that.
1: Copy.

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1: This is 09, go ahead.
0: 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King King Zero 1799.

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0: 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Both parties advised will be clear.
1: Copy.
0: 144-377.
1: Go ahead.
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0: 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He also has a felony 15 for dangerous drugs. First attempt for dangerous drugs.
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0: 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There's a female yelling for help from this apartment. 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
1: Copy.
2: Disregard that. 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
3: First one is going to be Boy Union, Robert, Greg.
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3: King Edward, Paul, 2552, and I have a DL. Victor Paul, 389898.
4: First RP here. RP is clear on a 16 Nissan black in color. It's clear, owner's clear.

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1: Yes.

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1: On the DL, it's clear to Brianna Braham, 19 years old, out of Amherst. She's valid clear.
2: Check on repeat to Jeremy Brown on a 2017 Toyota maroon color. It expires next year. 46-year-old male out of Amherst, valid clear.
0: You can just add all that to the call.

0: 6-9-6-9. 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Chief Hayes, Governor's touch and retire, and we're on the way.
1: Copy.
2: Seven.
1: Squad 357.
2: I'll be en route to the jail with this mail. Please make sure they fax it over.

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Caller is a Calvin Hathaway. Wants to make a theft report, advising you lost a couple of grand. Did not give any other specifics.

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1: What?
0: I'll be stopping back at it. Hey, Mark.
1: Same revise.
0: I'll be back out at 5269 Martin Road.
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0: 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I thought he was a road unit.
2: Okay.
0: 317 to 305. 305
2: West.
0: Respond to 41841 Deborah Drive in Elyria Township. Here to be speaking with a Tracy Mudrock. She's advising that someone stole a wire transfer from her.
2: 305, copy.

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1: Copy, do you need it? Code 10.
0: Negative, it happened right in front of me and the staff member. We got broken up.
1: Copy.

driving the 368. 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Out there with one of our 15s. It's going to be for Della Maynard.

0: 9-7.
1: Alright.
0: It was gathered along with some video footage of the incident. I'll be clear with a report.

0: 339, check up. 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
1: 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I can start heading over there. 339, check up on him.
0: Yeah. Copy.

0: 09, so and so. And the fight is up.
1: Negative. He only called out there for a fight. He said that he denied any code 10. He said that it occurred right in front of him. That's the only information that I have when he called out.
2: Yeah.

0: 7. There was no physical disturbance. She denies going with life care brace.
1: Okay.
0: All parties were advised. Daily update is clear.
1: Copy.

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0: 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He advised that he has everything under control. I'll be clear. And he also checks, okay?
1: Copy, thank you.

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0: I'm going to head back to 924 Grace Street. I just got to call that person and look for his home.
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0: Respond to 17671 Indian Hollow Road in LaGrange Township. You got to speak with a Kimberly Hales. Caller's advising that the neighbor's dogs keeps coming onto her property and killing her chickens.

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0: 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The alarm from Keith does not attempt to raise alarms while trying to approach him.
1: North Mills Creek.
0: 62 is route from 45 to 10.
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0: Yeah, this was probably half a truckload of artificial grass. 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Keys, drive the street department. 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
0: 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I believe it's a tree company.
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0: Yes.

0: The squad's en route to Downing Ave for a male that's on the ground in the backyard that's been there since Saturday night.
1: Did you say he's been there since Saturday night?
0: That's what the active alert says.
2: To Dennis Tree Service. They're preparing to do some work in the house on the west side of Emerald, and they're moving their vehicles now. 33.
0: Sure.

0: 发出声音。
1: 喂，
0: Do you send me that downing call? I'll go off now, Breezerville.
1: I'm going to send 109, you just hear the parking complaint. 109-35-170 Downey Ave.
2: Good.
1: 17658. Do you have a public service for that residence?
0: Same.
1: 560-50. What?
0: I updated your room. One citation expired, please. 33.
1: There.
0: 62 will be out on phone, no drive.
1: That's there.

0: 219.
1: Yeah.
0: 120 Ridge Circle Apartment, Ephes and Frank, 8-year-old child was slammed into the steps by another child. We have life care en route. The other child ran into a different apartment.
1: Got it.
2: Go ahead.
3: 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I'm going to try to give him a call.
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0: This is going to check okay. Homeowner advises home internet went out, and that's what the alarm system has run through. That's probably why they got the alarm. 833.
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0: 217-332. Respond to 25. There's a Eduardo Rios in lobby with a signal 15 through Sheffield Village. If you're able to take that individual around back.
1: Copy that. Be around.
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1: I'm okay, Tom.
0: Okay. Go ahead.
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0: Copy.
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1: Your four's out.
2: Officer Stacy at that apartment from 2018 for a female who's in 19 and her story's changed.
0: Okay.

0: 305-217. 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
0: 310 East Ave, apartment 307. Neighbor's requesting a welfare check. She's outside his apartment right now. 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Unknown any further break. No one's seen him out of his apartment in a week, and he is supposed to be leaving for routine appointments.
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1: Copy, Henry X-ray Edward 6950, post back code 2019 Ford, green in color, registered to a Isabel Santos out of that address in Lorraine, 63 years old, showing valid negative 15s.

0: the county.
1: Got it. 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
0: 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I'm going to go take care of.
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0: returned to Wayne at Weinbrenner, 11th Street Arcadia on a 17 grade Buick. May be clear.
1: Copy, that's going to be our Wayne. You check for... That's going to be Wayne. You check for a public service for them.
0: Copy.

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1: see if
0: you're in the hospital. I'm not going over there any further.

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1: Copy of 1400.
0: Five, six, two, we have.
1: What?
0: King Zebra Sam, 4381, Van Island, Weathering.
1: Yes.

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1: Come on.
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0: 2500 North Ridge Road East, Sheffield Township, private property at MBA. Going to be speaking with a Francisco Martinez.
1: Got
0: it. 217 to 309.
2: 309.
0: Sheffield Township. I'm going to be speaking with a Thea Palos. Car advised that her vehicle was parked in the driveway and a kid jumped onto her vehicle to escape a dog and damaged it. She wants to make a report.
2: You can copy and run.

0: 217-366. 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
1: Copy.
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0: 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He's currently in the lobby.
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2: 304. 9, go ahead.
1: 110 West Main Street, South Amherst. It's going to be for a missing person. Father is a William Bursley. Last pinged at the above address about 30 minutes ago. Caller is a Sarah Bursley. She's there now. She's there now.
3: Wonderful.
2: Coming from the LaGrange area.
1: The male does have a undiagnosed Alzheimer's or possibly dementia.
2: Copy.
1: The male was supposed to be going to Rural King on Overland Lear Road to purchase a shovel.

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0: 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He wanted his eyes eat their Grafton.
1: Copy that. 217 to 393, be advised. That male is going to be in the back of the property there.

0: Go ahead, Frank.
1: 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That school's letting out. Make sure there's no traffic issues. 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

0: 217 units responding to them. Missing male on West Main Street, be advised. Graphic Village is out with them at Railroad and Mechanic in the Village.
1: Copy. Are you able to call the family or do you need me to go by her?
0: The car has been advised.

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1: Okay, go ahead.
0: Can you ascertain if the family has transportation to pick this mail up in Grafton, or do we need to make arrangements for it?
1: He has his vehicle, and they're going to be following too.
2: He'll do his address off of Kirk Street.

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1: There.

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0: Parties exchange information. I'll be clear, -47.
1: Okay.

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0: 3-6-0, Center Ridge Road at Marathon for a lockout who's left as charger.

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1: Clear.

0: 3480 Center Ridge Road in the Marks parking lot. I have a female on the line saying there's an elderly male getting into a blue Ford Focus. That's probably 24.
1: Copy. 20 at that motor right now. I'll get turned around.

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1: Andrew was gained on that Black Charger. 62 and I are out with that vehicle on send to run.
0: Yes, sir.
2: Move to the call, please.
0: Copy.

0: 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He's valid here.
1: Copy.
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1: 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He's been advised he'll be 33.
2: Okay.
0: 5241.
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0: 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Thank you.
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2: 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King Queen Frank 5448.
1: Copy.

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1: Here.

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2: 309217.
1: Go ahead.
2: Updated CAD. I'm clear.
1: What traffic vector?
0: Yes.

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0: 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Can you head over to the pickup line for Chevy Equinox? 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

0: Respond to 23352 Royalton Road. 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The male that was in the vehicle is currently parked at the golf course. He's driving a white Subaru.
1: Mike.
0: Copy.

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0: 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I'll update you.
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0: 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Caller called back and advised that the male was just waiting for his friend to meet him for golf.
1: I'll be out at the fairgrounds 2200.
0: Okay. 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
1: Did you have traffic?
0: Yeah, could you send a squad down to Exhibitor Building 23? I got a care worker here having chest pain. He's at the ticket booth, right across from Building 23 at Exhibitor.
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0: 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Saying the thing's getting worse.
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0: 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They've been dropped off, ending 8477.
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0: 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Respond to 373-75 Royalton Road in Eaton Township. It's going to be for a burglary alarm showing entry, exit, general alarm. Key holder Doug Harper gave improper passcode.
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0: 120 Garvin Avenue for a neighbor complaint. My caller advised her son resides here. He's having issues with his neighbor. I believe it's going to be Jeffrey Panchak, who's a severe 19.
1: Sorry.

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1: Copy.

0: The traffic was very broke coming in. Can you repeat?
1: 867, paramedic tower, entering quarter over to the medic building and then entering quarter from there to UH. G-State, or
0: copy.

0: for a checkup.
1: No, I'm okay. I have a Florida DL when you're ready. John, 614-171-655-000.
0: Copy, stand by. Goes back to a Jimenez Eduardo Rafael Mendoza out of Kissimmee, Florida. Showing valid.
1: Kevin.
0: Actually, stand by 384. I'm seeing that it says that license is not valid. It shows as of 0807, non-judgment suspension.
1: Kevin.
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0: I'm 31 Hilltop Circle. 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He's kicking the walls, breaking items, and attempting to drywall.
1: Got it.

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1: If you guys can take that 131 Hilltop Circle, you guys are way closer. It's an autistic juvenile. He's kicking walls.
0: Copy. 264.
1: 218, you just...
0: Now it's 14314.
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1: Five.
0: They actually struck the trunk that was in the middle of the roadway. You could see how much sugar would charge to tow her from 113 right before Lake to 796 Cooper Foster.
1: Okay.

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0: 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She's okay with it.
1: Yeah. Break for 199.
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0: 306. And 3 4 5 8 7, say route 303. It's going to be for fraud report. Someone took money from his bank account. Requesting to make a report. You're going to be speaking with a Doug Edwards. Copy. Grange 384, 386, check up.
1: 8617.
0: Go ahead.
1: 84 is sighting, waiting on a licensed driver, and 86 will be clear.
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1: Good.
0: I checked the area, looked on the map as well. That address is a field.
1: Copy. I'll call the alarm company back.

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0: Okay.
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0: for your DS just device Northridgeville has an alert he's a 19 as well
1: I got it

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1: Yeah.
2: Okay, 207, she's packing some belongings for now.
0: Copy.
2: Until 7, I don't need any more checkups, thank you.
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3: And 377 RP.
1: What?
3: George Young Charles, 4555.
1: To a Christine Brocky on the 17 GMC Black, expired 11/20 of this year. She's 60 valid clear at that address.
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0: so-and-so. Put a trespass on Jeffrey's jacket for 120 break. Conflicting stories, be clear of the report.
1: Robert Queen, 024086, R-Cube, 024086.
2: Union 881211 comes back to it. Eric Melendez, 56 years old, out of that address on the rain, strong valid, negative 15. Robert Queen, 024086, comes back to a Doris Smith, 51 years old, out of Overland, strong valid, negative 15.
1: Melendez clear.
2: That is affirmative.
1: Sorry, there was a lot of background. He's out of the driving status.
2: He's valid.
1: Got it.

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Good. I tried calling twice, no answer. 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
0: 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I'll advise if I need another.

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1: What?
2: So they have been sent on their way. Is there anything?
1: Yes.

0: 317 to 310. What's your 39? I'm on Broadway and Cooper Foster. I can take that 15 service for you.
1: Calvary, thank you.
2: Three, 6 1 7.
1: Go ahead.
2: Negative contact was made. We're going to try again tomorrow. And just an FYI, the agency is Adult Protective Services.
1: Copy.

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1: 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Iowa Golf.
0: 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She stated that her brothers wanted her.
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0: Be advised, the male half is leaving on a black motorcycle. 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Last thing, turn on Poplar.
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1: Edward Paul Union 3834.
0: Johnson off of Deer Crossing on a 21 Mazda, expires in 29. She's 58, valid, clear, expired TCW.
1: Got it.

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0: 52180 Portman Road in Brown Home Township. It's going to be for a psychiatric situation. Husband trying to kill his wife and burn her house down. 87-year-old male, Jesse Deal.
2: 6-4-2-0, I'm 50-113. I'll head that way with her.
0: There are guns in the house. He's never threatened anybody before, though. Look at them.

0: 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TCW.
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1: Go ahead.
0: Parking lot of LaPorte Inn. I have a trailer plate, not a vehicle plate yet. Sam Tom Henry 7221, STH 7221. It'll be out on the white. So it appears to be a Chevy or a Dodge van. I'll get your plate shortly.
1: Copy. 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
1: Copy. Comes back to a 1991 Dodge, white in color, registered to a Curtis Lee, out of Elyria. Showing valid, negative 15, CCW permit on file for that registered owner.
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0: 217 to 310. Crossing, railroad crossing at Avon Valley Road and Cable Road. Gates are malfunctioning. People are driving around on the wrong side of the road. It's been going on for over 20 minutes now.
1: Kyle Bibby, contact the railroad.
0: That's affirmative. Railroad was just contacted.
1: Bobby, thank you. I'll be in route.
0: Copy. Go ahead.
2: I'll be clear. Driver advised on equipment violation. The trailer is going to leave it a lot until he can get the temporary license fixed.

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0: 217 to 310. Can you actually float that way towards Avonbound Road and Cable Road at the railroad crossing? 475 is the only unit working in Grafton.
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0: 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There's a lot of traffic.
1: What confidence? 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

0: 217 to LaGrange 384, LaGrange 385. Caller was advising for a welfare check near the area of Whitehead Road and Webster Road. It's going to be for an elderly female that is wearing striped jeans and with a walker, walking north on Whitehead. She's heading towards the railroad tracks off of Whitney.
1: Hold on for a second.
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0: Do they have an updated ETA?
1: We'll contact CSX for an updated ETA.
0: Yeah.

0: 207-310-313. CSX just advised a little over an hour.
1: Yeah, but we got traffic backed up all the way to 83. Southbound, I'm not sure how far that's backed up. Looks like past prisons.
0: Okay.

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0: 805 Jamestown Avenue in Elyria. The subject, Josh F. Over, is at the residence to be served for as TPO. Do you want me to contact code 10 for you?
1: Sure, I'm just reaching out to EPD.
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0: We're beyond Crisis Center at 6130 South Broadway. They're trying to pink slip on Joseph West. Mail's becoming agitated. They're concerned that he's going to possibly leave. Life care was advised.
2: 331.
1: Good.
2: I'm pretty clear from Suits of Vanessa in the lobby for a history complaint.
1: Copy. 58 in Northridge.
2: Okay.

horrible night, so. Friendship, there's a fight in progress at the gas station. I guess an accident occurred first. They pulled in here and started fist fighting.

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1: Copy.
2: Well, units, we could check 57 between Taylor and Cleveland. We got multiple calls for a male sitting on the bridge. It's going to be a juvenile white male wearing a white t-shirt.
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0: Copy.
2: Here with a neighbor at 6572. Saying that the garage door is closed, which it is, that Mr. Carver is not going to be home. And first name is going to be Larry. 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
0: First name Sonata, Sam Ocean Noah Tom Adam. Last name Cruz. No. Charles Robert Union Zebra Dash Nora Ocean Edward 21279.

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0: 371084 Drive, caller stated that 34s were flying in the cul-de-sac and they all put a couple doors down. Came and got in the kids' face, was yelling at them.
1: Copy. Good. Good.
2: 123 Carbon Avenue. The neighbor from 120 was outside yelling and tried to fight the complaint. All parties are currently separated. This is going to be related to an earlier incident from day shift involving Jeffrey Panchak.
1: Copy. Copy.
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4: 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I'm Bruce in Bainbridge.
0: Yes.
1: Thank you.

0: 44 89 44.
1: Mail here is saying that his phone is at the residence in the basement. If you could grab that for him.
0: On the desk.
1: On the desk.
0: Yeah.
1: Okay. It's a Motorola.

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1: Go ahead.
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0: 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Robert, 786-883.
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2: 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I'll be giving her a ride. She's no issue if you just want to let them know. We're en route.
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2: Copy.
3: Back to a Jeremy Brenner, 47, out of Elyria, showing expired, negative 15.
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0: 216 Wolf Court. The caller said the house is supposed to be vacant. I said the front door is wide open. Kids keep going up on the porch and looking inside.
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1: 13, go ahead.
0: CSX is able to fix the gate. This road's fully back open. We're clear.

0: 6 go ahead, 7.
1: 6, go ahead.
0: What's the last 6 on that VIN for that vehicle registration?
1: Last 6 is going to be Victor Edward 5259.
0: No, the last 6 on the VIN for the vehicle registration.

11377. Daly's been updated. He's been dropped off at the hospital, clear.

0: know, so.
1: Gun.
0: The house is unsecure, but it's also gutted. It's a little bit clear.
1: Copy.

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2: Copy. 44, are you able to make time over to Sabres? I drive and try to make contact so you can get a ride home.
0: Go ahead.
3: Correction on the address, 4858 Colonial Boulevard, apartment E as in Edward.
0: Copy, 4858 O'Neill, apartment E.
2: Careful. So the 21 to get a ride home.
1: That's clear, I'll be out.
2: It'll be 6541, go ahead, very careful. I'll try to make contact with us, Frank, at that 46, at that 43.
4: This is going to be a neighbor dispute over the kids playing wiffle ball in the street. The residents at that 43 I provided were advised to not speak with the children and to only speak with the parents, and the parents of those 34s were advised to just move the net for the wiffle ball away from the residents, the 33.
5: North units.
3: Fugitive.
5: Four, five, six, one, four, Butternut Ridge Road for weapons complaint. Neighbor was shooting a rifle. A bullet went past him. It's not going on right now. Male would like to make a report. Do you go 10?
6: I mean, yeah, I guess that's fine. I'll hang back for 17.

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0: 35053 Royalton Road for an alarm showing side office door in motion. 35053 Royalton Road.
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0: 310, 313, be advised, the alarm company provided a second notification of the same zones. Someone on site provided improper passcode.
1: Okay.

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Copy.

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0: 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LCSO is assisted. You can show me clear.
1: Copy.

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1: Copy. 217, 313, 310, check out.

0: 7 to 313, 310. Check out.
1: Fine, Bray.
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1: It was just employees.
0: Copy.
1: Work.

0: Gene to 6-4. You guys need another code 10?
1: We're good.
0: 17 to 217. I'll be 33.

0: 317-306.
1: 17.
0: Toledo Ave for a bunch of teenagers at the Church of Christ fighting. Six females, two males.
1: 17 around.
2: 6 copies from 25.
1: Copy.

0: 310, 362. Read that. You want me to start blowing up that way too?
1: Yeah, come on up.
0: Copy.

0: 13217.
1: 13, go ahead.
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0: 26217.
1: 26, go ahead.
0: That area for my blitz. I'm going to float that way just to keep me off the call.
1: Copy.

0: 06, I'm sure those two are at that height.
1: Copy, do you want to stop out with them?
0: They look more like bystanders. They don't look like they got into it.

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1: Copy. Are we clear of the school?
2: Copy.
3: For a light-skinned female with on a scooter.
1: Copy. For a light-skinned female on scooter.
0: Is it a scooter or e-bike?
3: E-bike.
0: 06, so probably that two females we passed.
3: One of the females has pink shorts.

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0: to 217. We're looking for a possible Nevaeh Lewis.
1: Alright, sorry, Tommy 019 comes back to a 2025 Nissan Station Wagon. 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
2: I'm 57 in Chestnut. I'll head to that Panera if I need a code 10. I'll ask for EPD.
1: Copy.
3: 26, I'm out with her, O'Neill Lincoln.
1: Copy.
0: Valentina 217, add the register owner to that vehicle to the call. That's the mother of the subject.
1: 26 to 17, revised. I'm out with her and her friend.

0: 6:49.
1: Hey, Nicholas.
0: That male's been released to a solar party. Always one. And 47 to follow. And he was sighted. All units are clear.

0: 5639. Thank you.
1: This is a lengthy ongoing neighbor dispute, but there's no criminal complaint here at this time. Both parties have been advised and clear.
2: Copy.
3: 52, do you want to leave me on this?